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1: What time? She says we're good to open westbound traffic on Sunset now.
2: 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It's Spokane from 272.
3: 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So can you hear me? I'll take it.

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2: Okay, two vehicle blocking MBA. We're trying to locate on the cameras. Of course, the between Monroe and Lincoln. Unknown injuries and AMR 109 from 4th and Jefferson.

calling you, Spring.

0: indication that caller's going to be at Ashley Vermature near North Emma.
1: I'm coming.
2: I-9 is Minetti Command. We have two cars on the far left lane blocking. Is one out of the rescue?
3: Dispatch copies into one's on scene. I-90 Command. Two vehicles blocking the left lane.
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5: V's 5-5, all blue outfit, watch locks hunched over. Left the store with two pairs of shoes, last seen going eastbound. It's 1714.

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I just talked with the comp. I'll be on the south side of the bridge.

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2: 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We're good to clear.
3: 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I was just calling you.

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2: Okay.
3: Charlie 9 out of position.

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Gary Adam Thompson, posted Nora, first of Michael, call me middle, Gary John, 4798.

0: 71. I'm 508, Michael status, zero driver's license, name entries.
1: Copy. Second name when you're ready.
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0: And you, Tim Arthur, in Spokane Valley. Adam 508, what's your second?
1: Same last name of Mattson, married Adam Tom Tom Sam, Ocean Nora. First of Megan, married Edward George Adam Nora, middle M, Mary, 7396.

0: got a Sarah Derby's license. She does have an officer safety pin that she's fought with law enforcement and slipped her cuffs in the past. History of obstruction.
1: Copy, code 4.

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0: 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Then Graves. Control. 1724.
2: Collision. 385 Hastings, white pickup from the ditch, was being pulled by another vehicle and broke off.
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0: copy. Did you say he was kind of zero?
1: I don't have a pick to check either of them.
0: His driver's license number? It's going to be a long one. Mary, 0818-709-00-0642.

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1: I copy. I'm code 4.
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1: Spear Chiefs, first of Sean, Sam Henry Adam, William Nora, middle A, 228, 1983.
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0: Finland. You're going to have an AMR 135 from I-9902. While it's arriving on scene, that one occupant has a severe head laceration. We do want ALS Rebulus.
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4: Okay.
1: That's my copy.
3: 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It's a two-vehicle, moderate add-on. We'll be out investigating multiple people out of the vehicle.
0: I was on scene. Two-vehicle, moderate head-on collision, multiple occupants out of the vehicle.
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1: Okay. This is a pathway.
0: Go
1: ahead.
0: How far are you?
1: By the Longhorn Highway 2.
0: Thank you, code.
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0: southbound 195, milepost 93, Charles Victor Charles, 522, 9.
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0: Do we have any RP info?
1: Floner shows Patrick Casey, who's P7 as of April of this year. There's been no updated information otherwise, and no pins on the location. The way someone forged the title and took ownership of it.

0: Contact is Ace. Gentleman is waiting at a bus stop. No problems here. My agent 6 is in service.
1: Hey, contact. Basically, you have a bus.
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0: message.
1: Yeah, I'll check it in a minute.
2: Where's his license name entries?
3: Gossip Camargo, Charles Adam Mary, Adam Robert George Ocean, First of Alondra, Adam Legion Ocean Nora, David Robert Adam, middle of R for Reyes, Robert Edward Young, Edward Fan, 5396.
2: Okay. Zero driver's license with corrective lenses, name entries.
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5: About 8-2-1, reference I earlier called about the white pickup. Apparently the white pickup was towing a blue pickup. The blue pickup went off the roadway into a ditch near Division Humboldt. The white Dodge Ram pickup is in the Starbucks parking lot nearby.
6: H-1 Spokane en route from Division and Corner.
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0: wife's name, last name, Qualley, first of Nicole, common middle name Marie, 318 and 67.
1: Southern 195, milepost 91, Boy Ocean Henry, 0573.
0: That's

0: Right, wait. I'm for the work.
1: Got it.
0: Twelve A9 Spokane, collision's clear to the right.
2: Spokane 8-9-5 status.
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2: Seven eight nine, 10-6-2.

0: units, part of a theft from the Yokes, 9329 East Montgomery. Caller said a subject who's been trespassed from there stole some alcohol. Caller said he tried to hit him with his vehicle, and our caller tried to drag him out of the vehicle. He was last seen on a black Mercedes sedan northbound from 9329 East Montgomery.
1: Doctor 27,

0: connection. Can you clear me off the hotspot and put me on the alarm call?
1: Nine, Spokane. Second tunnel is on scene and roadway is clear.
2: 29, 764.

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2: Henry, for a rock, the reporting party's vehicle. Vehicle is last seen going on Pines from 0 to 90.

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0: Copy. Your AVL is showing you stuck at Freya and 29th. I tried resetting it on my end. I'm sure if you can reset your MDP.
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0: Spokane, California, drivers.
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0: 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Both vehicles have been towed by Williams Towing.
1: 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I have no plates, and only one driver listed.
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Safeway. Channel City Primary. Difficulty breathing.

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0: Overdose.
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2: Hey, water. So this is going to be possibly Hispanic male, black hair, black OG, and a mustache, possibly just to the east in that alleyway to the south of Spokane, third.

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3: We're on scene here at the description of the location. We're not seeing anybody. Is there a better location for this vehicle?
1: And then it did. And it's also a 911 only phone, so we're not able to reach back out to her. Should just be a 33-year-old female. Looks like they weren't able to get a clothing description.
3: Copy that. We're being investigated.
1: I'll be investigating.

0: from 243 to 381. Did you say he's probably to the south or to the north of that intersection?
1: Just to the south, where it ends at this intersection at I-90, and then went eastbound, like along I-90.
2: Then again, Frank Ida Nora, Nora Ida George, Adam Nora, Joshua, John Ocean Sam, Henry Union Adam, Alum Adam, 1993-0108.
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0: 781, Adam 11 along the I-90 and the alleyway. Last book in the third.
1: 9-3. 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
2: Dispatch from the M92 to Sacred Heart with one patient.
3: Two car, non-injury, reportable. Both vehicles were driven from the scene. Unit 1, A Adam. I'll be clear.

0: We're being cleared, Magus. 387, H4. 869 Spokane, West 90, just east of Sullivan. Let DOT know there's a hole in the concrete that is losing debris.
1: Sorry, I just got the call that there was concrete still in the roadway in the center lane, or by the holes in the center lane as well.

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0: Sun Sands next door for Fall 3117 East Chase Elena, E243.
1: Engine 44 will be Alpha side, will also be out investigating. This will be Zeus Command.
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3: Major, correction, is now post dicto with effective breathing. 118 is assigned mission. 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
1: Well, I did copies.
3: Or to see your heartbeat. Father-in-law was at the location, pulled a gun on him. Threatened him also through Rock 7. Father-in-law is a Kevin Harmon. Is left in a... Okay. Possibly lighting fire.
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1: 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He's been cited and released for PCS.
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0: Travis. Here he comes.

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0: teams in the area. 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Sherman and Creek.
1: Nine, this will be outside of the apartments on the Vision Street side. 56 female, shortness of breath and incontinent. She's also talking to herself, possible mental health issues. 130 code, Maxwell and Washington.

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2: Southbound 195, mile post 94. Charles Victor Charles, 8481.
3: 9 at 4, 54.

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0: 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I can't hear.
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Got 21 West Lowell for QPF 123. Should be a treble play.

0: civilian. It's a person with a weapon at 173 09 East Broadway Avenue. Open is reporting a male arguing with the complainant in the front yard, and he has a gun. 173 09 East Broadway.
1: Female cell has a head injury, is breathing fine. It's going to be just west of the entrance. 255, no code, third Maple.
2: Copy that. I did not know that. I'm away from my car.
3: On Ben Apple, that Predesic 3 is calling in. Are those the fires you were referring to earlier, or is that an start?
4: Okay, so I was referring to earlier that the fire investigator was inviting me up.
0: Go ahead.
4: Anyone was fighting with the weapon, or it was just business?
0: The subject cocked the gun and pointed at them.
4: Tell us I'm wrong. I'm out with the cop right now.
0: And Yamaha Rocket, license plate 0King4186.
2: Copy. I'll keep my eyes out for it.
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1: Hey, firm, I'm trying to get up there.
2: 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They're claiming he put a gun in his face.
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0: What's the weapon called? Channel 1 is restricted.
1: 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He is going to be eastbound on Broadway, passing before us.
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2: Sprague,
3: terminate.
1: 06 terminated. DeFora and Sprague. He's still going southbound.
2: Copy terminating.
3: Where's the plate come back to?
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0: Okay, I'm not even on delay.
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2: 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That motorcycle was observed at the Marriott address. It's not related to that address or not, does not belong there. This is Lance Control. Channel 1 is back to normal traffic. 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
3: Going southbound on Flora from Sprague. I think I might have seen him turn eastbound on 4th.
4: Monroe. We're at Toyota Sedan, Charles Frank Adam, 51063. Almost had to complain that you can see them drinking alcohol. Currently in the drive through. 1818 North Monroe. 1909.
1: 770. We got to Steen and Sprague pretty quick after you guys lost me, so we're checking the dead ends for the south.
5: Got flagged over by somebody who is pointing, headed eastbound on Sprague off of Parker.
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6: Westbound. Charles, Radigan, Indianapolis, 265, White, Honda, CRV, Adam, Zebra, 0639, high rate, lane change, broke check.
3: 780.

0: Cameron Bridge.
1: 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I'll try to see where he goes from there.

0: You're going to be going westbound on mission.
1: Westbound mission.
0: 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I can't get a speed on him. I'm still probably 200 yards behind.
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0: 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I think he went south on Harvest Parkway to Indiana. 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
0: Okay, he just made a southbound turn right there.
2: Southbound?
1: South on McMillan from Indiana. Let's call it a pursuit. I'm going to be 46 miles an hour.
2: Channels restricted, 46 miles an hour, southbound McMillan.
3: Lincoln 557 Larry.
1: Somewhere.
4: 603, I didn't see you come out. There he is, up ahead. East.
2: Probably east.
1: Lincoln 89, we've got probably 8 units here with lights and sirens. He's willingly looting westbound and up to Holt. Sorry, eastbound Holt.
3: I need speed and conditions and traffic.
0: All right, 5, I'm going to call it. We are traveling eastbound on mission, 64 miles an hour, clear conditions, no traffic, and no pedestrians at this time. Well, 5, they don't have great eyes on them. We're going to put a roundabout here. Looks like we'll be traveling through the roundabout, continuing eastbound. Correction, we're now northbound Orbis. No... Another correction for your eastbound mission. Looks like no traffic, light traffic, clear conditions, no pedestrians. Let's try to get some units ahead to block some traffic for us.
1: Correction, he is on Indiana going eastbound towards Harvard.
2: Eastbound Indiana.
1: Got him. 100 miles an hour.
3: 507 terminate.
1: He's doing, going towards Indiana still, or Harvard on Indiana. Hafer.
2: Chevy.
1: Lincoln 89 for my units. If we pick them back up in a... freeway, etc. I'll pick it back up. He's southbound on Harvard. I'm not, I don't have lights on, but he's southbound on Harvard right now. Coming up to mission. He's looking to turn north on Harvard. He's U-turning.
2: North on Harvard.
1: Through traffic. Speeds are about 40. He's picking up now. Can't have 5. He's away northbound Harvard. Speeds are probably 80 plus. Can't have 5. Traffic meeting. He needs us to be. He's away.

0: Kirkusik.
1: East 90 in Sullivan, California, 9 King Sam, John, 461.
0: Yeah, sir, thanks, Captain.
2: So have units spread out and check the area until the airship is up.

0: control, Transformation County is now pursued twice, a white motorcycle, and there's also a PC for assault, too, aiming a gun at people, especially in the area of Harvard and Trent. A white motorcycle, 0King4186, rider has black shirt, blue jeans, and cowboy boots. The plate returns at a Yamaha Model YZF-R6.
1: 12A9.
2: Well, I'm pretty close by that area. You can assign me Alta for it.
1: 906, you can send it to me. I'll keep an eye out as well.
0: 7.9.18.306. I'm too quick.
3: From Harvard.
0: Coming 50.
3: 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Again, way down, saying that he's eastbound on Wellesley from Gary still, also. Can you go with the description of the mouth clothing?
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0: Paul, Edward, Nora, Tom, Edward, Robert, Charles, Charles, Henry, Adam, Robert, Lincoln, Edward, Sam, Jason, John, 1994, 07, 16.
1: 7, 8, 9, 24.

0: Division and Wellesley, they're heading southbound on Division. The vehicle is following our complainant. The subject pulled a shotgun on him. We're still getting further. Division and Wellesley. From earlier, 0064.
1: Do you have any update from the unit that saw the bike?
2: Reckless driver Wellesley and Drury, eastbound, a black or green motorcycle, approximately going 150 miles an hour.
1: It might be east of me.
2: Coming.
1: L-132. 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
2: Lovely injury.

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0: Okay, lane 3. We are just south of Bridgeport. Driving the speed limit, I got one for cover.
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0: across Regan?
1: Foothills, southbound, lane 3.
0: Copy. Foothills division.
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0: They're facing southbound, so come in from the north, guys.
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0: McKenzie. I may have the mic.
1: Holding McKenzie. 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Dating for 5.

0: Lincoln 6 dispatch, any primary?
1: Lincoln 6.
0: Caller's in the area. They're advising this is an abandoned house and they're hearing a fire alarm from behind it. No smoke or fire seen. Taking advice.
1: Got it.
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0: Moore with two O's. 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
1: Is that for KF5?
2: Yeah, I got a bike heading east on Wellesley, white bike, black sweatshirt on the rider. I was wondering if that's who you pulled over.
1: It was a silver bike, black sweatshirt, blue jeans. Not our guy.
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0: 12-9. 12-9, 94 smoke
1: ins, UTL on that debris. 94, not
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2: Register to Kevin Cunningham out of Edwell.
0: Patrol car over here then. Someone up there. Thank you.
2: As a reckless driver northbound on 395, passing Monroe, a white sedan, weaving in and out of traffic and speeding, 1942.
0: Hey, 821 Spokane, stop her.
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0: Can you freeze it? Can you change the incident location to Division and Magnesium? Coming.
1: Need some traffic control. Least the two of the northbound lanes are blocked.
0: Take a 5-0-5-0, sir.

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Single.

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0: Is vehicle leaking fluids?
1: I'm just now leaving Division in Wellesley. Would you like me to come from the north or the south?
2: Come in off of Atlantic and York. He's going through SFSGs right now, but there should be good eyes on him.
1: Copy.
3: Charles Henry, 8621.
0: 7. That's 3237.
3: 3227.
0: Okay. Status.
4: 8-1, 8-1, 8-1.

0: Ford driver's husband works for Reliable, and they're supposed to be on the way. Can you start a code request for the garage, please?
1: Charlie Tars.
0: Fine. Owners.
1: Okay.
2: You have a 909.
1: You have a 909.
2: I might have a sport bike from earlier. I'm trying to catch up to an office.
1: Okay, wait.
2: I have a way heading towards the state line. 3 Lincoln 9606 Washington. I don't know. I don't think it's a female, but it is a silver bike, black shirt, black helmet.
1: That plate's not a match. That's not going to be it.
0: Channel 1 or 2.
1: They were on 1.
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1: 17, we're almost

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2: And call at 11937 North Honeyman Bay Road in Newman Lake. Advised 30 minutes ago, male arrived on a motorcycle trying to hide in a shed. Male left. I asked him what they were doing there. He said that he was trying to hide from law enforcement. His acquaintance of the complainant's son, male's name is Zeke Clan. I'll try to see if I can find him.
3: 557, let's get the airship to head that way.
4: Head that way. Can you relay that info to Cookie County? Update them.

This is Sammy Adult to the Salt Ridge Apartment. Malia 102 advised that her mom has a history of Alzheimer's, is currently missing, less than approximately the last 1 minute. Mom's name is Adela, 13660 West 6th Avenue, Malia 102.

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2: Friend is a D-Clan AU, born 417 and pull 4 out at birth to the call. He is status zero license. It's pinned that he makes false statements to get your law enforcement response. I'm checking for address history for him. There. Emma has left flowers or some kind of graphics on it. Okay. Just phone on her.

0: Mandaría un team. To the motorcycle.
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0: walk the fire perimeter and to the inside. We'll be in returning.
1: Dispatch copies walk the perimeter. Hold in black, no issues, any sign things are.
2: The welfare, that's probably our girl. Where is she? And units on that person with a weapon. D clan was last contacted on 2/21 of 2026 on the argue call. He called in stating that he lived at 16609 East Desmond Court, PIN 102.
3: David, 386 and 383.
4: 356.
5: David, 386.
3: Girlfriend, also protecting a child. She's currently in her mom's car with the child. He's been chasing around. Sunset, he's going to be Anton Robinson. He is an RSO convicted felon. He's protected party in the order. She's a Casey Wayne. She's got a statute in King County, driving without interlock. Utah, driving license suspended, and she is responding on the order. They're currently at 1801 Sunset.
4: Three 86 up. 86 up.

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0: 7. 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
0: Go ahead.
1: Do we have any units headed to the Desmond Court address?
2: 5.
1: Copy, I'll join you. 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

0: becomes the temporary protection order that he's claimed he's got is under the Kitsap County.
1: Charles Victor Mary, 1906.

0: 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Yeah, just let us know what we're here, then we'll walk them out.
1: Copy. Do you want the family around the corner or somewhere else they can't see?
0: That works.
1: Okay, I'll just hang out here. I'll let you know.

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1: That is zero. We'll pull you that way.
2: Thanks.

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1: Zero East Desmond Court, like Lincoln 102. He has a fiance named Marissa. They have a 2024 Explorer. And he is also known to drive a 98 Honda CRV. He was last seen going 11937 North Honeymoon Bay Road around 40 ago. 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
2: 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Is her address close to here?

0: difficulty breathing and speaking, unit 8, AMR 123 is with you. I'm not sure.
1: Package.
2: Site of Turnbull Reservation.
1: Interesting. Thank you. What do you have PC for right now?
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1: And just one count of each?
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0: I'm looking at the order that they have, and it looks like County might have tried to serve this order within the last couple of days. Is that true?
1: Abrams says that they tried to serve it earlier, and nobody was home.
0: Copy. And were you able to email me a copy of that order?
1: Should be in your box.
0: Awesome. Thank you.

0: 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Boy 440647.
1: 4Z. Santa Ana Black, 2003 Chevy Silverado, vehicle sold to a Crystal Krieger out of Colville. Three seven, 2017.

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3: Units, several juveniles setting off fireworks in Riverside State Park at the Four Springs pullout. Fires on scene did start a fire. Suspect vehicle is going to be a gray Chrysler 300, Charles William Edward, 9799. One female, two males.
4: Park 470, I'm out at Four Springs with fire right now.
3: Park 470, 2020. Spokane, 10267. 10267. 2020.
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0: 91 copy, we're out.

shelter in the area of 551 East Nebraska. Kalina advised about 10 ago to the north, heard what sounded like three gunshots, nothing else seen or heard. Nebraska?

0: Green Valley or county units made contact with the complainant on that Cessna?
1: No, I don't think so.
0: Okay, sounds like there's a state trooper out at that address. He got video of our suspect from the neighbor break. Suspect did make entry to the garage. You can see him with a pistol on his hip, and he did leave on the bike.

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1: So let's get a value and go over there and take a quick statement.
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2: Great. Ramp on the right shoulder, green minivan, flashers on. 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

0: 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It's possible shots are in the area of Barker and Forth. 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
2: 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They were driving past the complex when I asked them to the call.
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2: Copy, 442 en route. 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
2: Primary guys, the solar training. But we do have PC for Salt 2 eluding on Declan. If our okay, we may add burglary to that, depending on how contact with the lady of the Newman Lake goes.
3: Newman Lake, make sure you get a good ID on Declan, that way we're solid on his identification.

0: 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In the facility, do you know which hospital you're going to?
1: Sacred Heart.
0: Copy.
2: For the log, after speaking to the homeowner here, she does want him trespassed for life, and does look like he broke and entered into that shed without her consent as well. If you want to forward that to county.
0: 37233.

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0: 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There was a 30 female who was choking on steak. She's currently breathing normally. She's going to be at the southeast entrance. You have AMR 256, no code, unknown strike.
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1: Second and third, copy.

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0: Yeah, he is 7-0, Dewell is valid out of Oregon. He's not in local.

0: 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Are you guys on the north side of the casino or the south side?
1: 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It's going to be a refusal.
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1: 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Stated that he wanted to turn himself in for doing drugs, and now he's requesting medics because he is having suicidal ideations. Medics are also en route.

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1: I'm going to do a pursuit follow-up for my call earlier. If you get attached 1218 to it as well, we'll be en route to the address of that vehicle. It's also in the log.
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0: DNR is on mop-up of the fire. I'll be clear of this.
1: R470, 2101.
2: Last of Ogden, he goes by Andre, but I don't think that's his real first name. 30s male, possible, a lot of 64 history.

0: schedule are?
1: What was the race of the male?
0: White male, probably 5'10" to 6 foot, darker hair, bushy beard.
1: Copy. I found a Cody Ogden, 10/21 of 8/9 in mobile, no spurs available, but he does have a 64 VIN, season year, things that are not there.
0: How old is he?
1: 36.

0: semi-X90 Pines, white semi reading VLT transport with a white box trailer, high rate near collision, sweeping.
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0: 37, 21, 25.

Mildew's David, 819 of 82.

0: white female in her 40s wearing a pink dress stole from this location with the same southbound on Dakota at 2106.
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0: 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Can you spell the last name again?
1: 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I'm from Montana.
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0: Chili. 3-4-5, I'm with them. Chili. Three.
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0: Charles 99438, Sam, also. Charles. You've contacted this vehicle before. Can you find the prior call and run the individual?

Riley and it's an assault holding at 2820 North Cherry Street, a like out of 206 free fall from line with a female saying she was getting assaulted, and then one heard a male yelling in the background and a child's crying in the background. 2820 North Cherry Street, 8206. David 8 profile.

0: 5 unit, Experience King Robert 0, Charles 59, Edward 0, Henry 17186, out of Idaho. 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Looking for... Good.
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0: 27-18 North Scottish.

0: Jessica, this is George.
1: MR unit on South, this is dispatch. Did you need something from District 3?
2: Edwin Robert. First up, Isaac. Ida Sam, Adam Adam, Charles, Noah Sam, David Rhythm, 07, 11, 2002.

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0: AM-91, third-party call from family that's en route. They got a call from an 84 female who fell, possible arm fracture. Family's going to be on scene in about 5 to 6 minutes with the key. AM-91 assigned.
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2: Eric.
3: Charles, 414, can you check one? Last of Brett's, Boy Robert Edward, Tom Zebra, First of Crystal, King Robert Young, Sam Tom Adam Lincoln, Middle Anne Marie, date of 1218, 86.

0: 41, Building 7, Unit 15, 18 female feeling warm and nauseated. You have 442 assigned.
1: 41.
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0: 15 triple. King Edward Lincoln Lincoln Young for sub Colton, middle C Charles, 7608.
1: Teddy. Gene Colton is set of zero, his D-well is valid, not in local.
0: Copy, go for it. 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
1: Butler. He is status here, deals with spinner revoker, denied firearm applicant, and is T3, T9, and local for assault 4, threats of self-harm. He's also pinned as anti-law enforcement. The complainant is Bree J. Walton, she's status 0, no law. We last got off the phone with her, she stated that she left, but he was damaging her stuff. And then her phone died.

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0: before, please. Set a 0 on a maroon 2013 Chevy Cruze to a Jimmy to Scott Willard off Maple and Spokane.
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4: For DV 2611 South Chestnut. We have male and a female screaming at each other that I can't run into park this location. Pop the female to the ground. It's possibly an MMA fighter. I'm not being a Dell. Male's possibly calm. Neighbor vice is an ongoing issue with them. 2611 South Chestnut.
1: He's not coming.
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6: 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She'll be in a gray Buick in front of this location. 118 is from 19 Dagger.

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0: small trailer exposed to it, kind of wiped the ground with my sister's been a third. So she was with Brianna. Opt out. She's got a Tennessee locally. There's dogs.
1: I called her name. Class of Brian, Boy Robert Young, Adam, Nora, Tom, Person Darren, David, Adam, Robert, Robert, Adam, Nora, Middle J, John, 11-26, 2006.
2: Edward, Paul, Henry, Robert, Robert, Ocean, Boy, Edward, Robert, Tom,
1: 19-20-0-8. Boy Sam 0, 8 William 3, 6 X-ray 4, 0-1-7-3-3.
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0: Out of airway, expired inmate.
1: Got me.
4: 33 on scene.
0: The one at the soul of the 15408 East 4th. 504. Yep. The one, the tenant's boyfriend is a black male in his 40s, 5'9 medium. And the tenant's first name is Barbie. He's 30, 5'2 thin, wearing a white dress. There's no history at this location. Waiting for her.
5: Not at this time.
0: Land 9 is on scene. Request your assistance with some chemical restraint. Again, no code response this time. Walker, ma'am, go ahead. Judge Cubbies, looks like we have Squad 31 en route. Would you like them to continue? Can lower to your rescue, 31 can cancel.

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1: 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Okay, what's clear? That's registered to a Teresa Mendiso. I'll run him now.
0: Can out of service.
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0: Dallas Bullfine 14 transfer complete, miles 9.1.
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1: Okay. So again, clear, C. Charles.
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0: 9-5 on channel 1. 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
1: 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She is the petitioner on a served order with a Bruce Red. Her DUL is not licensed. 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In local, she has name entries.

0: white BMW, no plate, at the Home Depot in the Valley.
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2: Charles Nora Paul, 4947. Spokane, I'll be clear. I pushed the vehicle onto East Trent, Locust. It's been tagged.
1: 869-2219.
3: Glen Rose southbound, white Mercedes. I was tailgating the complainant, turned on the high beams, and was honking. I no longer feel 2219.
2: Them if you get a successful number, I'll call him when I get back to my car. Just tell him heads up. 11, you mean 258 and cancel?
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2: Tackett Cardigan, Miami. 129 code, Ash and Francis.

0: now they're taking off again. 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
1: Heavy. Alpha?
0: Looks like we're pulling into the North Church now.
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1: 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DV 12111, East Catalina.
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0: 056 name. Last of Elliot, Edward Lincoln, Lincoln, Pilot Ocean, Tom Tom, first of Cindy with a Y, Cave and King, 12-9 of 7-3.
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2: 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Is that a zero and mobile for subject entry and CL is mobile?
1: 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She's not trespass for a moment.
2: Nick.
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1: 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Also, we still have helicopters on standby.
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0: payphone, area 9. I have a name already. Ask of Henry, Edward, Robert, Adam, Noah, list of Lincoln, Ida, Noah, Frank, Ida, Edward, Lincoln, David, middle of Adam, date of birth, 12-17-02.
1: Ready? Go ahead.
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1: One in custody and route to jail, 2237. 821, 2238.

Castle Tank at 22 Linfield is at a zero, getting no return on his DWOL out of Washington. He is a convicted felon for theft and possession of a stolen vehicle. He has a safety pin. He carries a realistic-looking pellet gun. Also a check ID pin that he will use his brother's name. I can add the brother as well, so you can look at this first. Mr. Raven also possession of firearms, residential burglary, possession of stolen vehicle.

0: Linfield is out of 0. The well-known record found out of Washington. He is a convicted felon. He has a safety pin that he carries, a realistic-looking pellet gun. He has a checked ID pin that he uses his brother's name. I had a brother to the call as well. Has history of possession of stolen vehicle, unlawful possession of firearms, assault first, burglary.
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1: Will you advise city and state of my PC for Jeffrey and his vehicle?
0: Is that going to be an Audi? Okay.
2: Cheney Engine 1, 320. Cheney Admin.
0: Twelve eight nine 2241.

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0: first one from the 1724 West Maxwell said she heard gunshots. No injuries there. She's checking her cameras. Another caller from Maple and Maxwell saying they heard 10 ago, 5 to 6 gunshots. They announced 4 shell casing. 1724 West Maxwell.
1: Hey, John. 2008-05-14. Edward.
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0: 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In Unit 1, 29 female cell with a head strike. 258, no code, 4th and 4th.
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0: Greg and Vesk. 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

0: 789. Apologize for the delay. Merritt, no wants the record, Washington, Idaho, expired.
1: Seventy-nine.
0: 79, 2252.

had a 944 or 5612 down US 2 just before the westbound on-ramp I-90.

0: Sense contact from 3316 East Florence Avenue, Black 2013, Audi A4, Charles Robert Paul, Street 875, PC for burglary first, assault course death third, history of eluding, Jones the armed, subject Crowell, Jeffrey E. Adam, E. Edward, 1967-0228.
1: 1289.
0: 387
1: as well.
0: 9387, 22th Street. 4CAN 201 status.
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1: Thanks.
0: 04, Mile Post 13. Charles Zebra, 0418.
1: Spokane 69 status.
2: Tom Edward Edward Paul Lincoln, 1 versus Kyle Collins, Charles, 08, 25, 1991.

0: Council 2223 and 31. Charlie 70866 Lincoln 100 North Hayford. I'm off of Hayford in the parking lot just behind Pitt's Quest. Okay.
1: 611 will be out with Kellisville. I'm right here.
0: Okay. Pacing's in a flashback.
1: Don't Jeffrey, what he's wearing. He's wearing like a black windbreaker with white or gray and red design on it with light jeans. That possibly has a mask as well.
2: Charles William Henry, 2449. Stevens and Spokane Falls. Also, you confirm your return shows a Mercedes, because I'm looking at a BMW.
0: Robbery, unlawful possession of firearms, possession of stolen vehicle, obstructing.
1: Copy. I believe a Brooke Olson should be under the 10 tag if you don't mind checking her if you have enough.
2: Maxwell and Howard temporary plate. Adam 94123-01.
0: 81326.
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0: 1289, 226.

0: it is worth it. Yes? Can I get a triple I for priors for Michelle, please?
1: Hey, Adrian, confirm down to you.
0: Hey, for me. Yeah.
2: Came to 7. What shirt color was he supposed to wear?
3: He was wearing a black, like, jacket windbreaker. It had red and white on it, and, like, light blue jeans, possibly rips.
4: Report of 2 subjects that are slumped over. We checked with security. They don't have anyone available to check. Nothing that suggests anything violent at this time. Checking it out.

0: that.
1: I'll answer. We do have a caller, a parent's daughter.
0: In the garage, we're knocking now.
1: Okay. Karen's daughter is calling in. Her name is Audrey. She said that she's going to be en route. She'll be there in about 10 minutes at Gray Nissan Road.
0: Copy. Kind of the same question to the daughter, if you can, if she has anybody else in here.
1: Okay.

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1: Charles Robert Adam 2000 be at Sulky's Park.
0: Copy.
2: Clear, C. Charles.
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1: 2201. Stand by.

0: Okay. Can you put us on a drug call in front of HLC? Go for it. Come in.
1: H1, still cam driver's check.
2: H1.
1: Duncan, David Union, Nora, Charles Adam, Nora, Latigo, Lincoln Adam, David, David Ida, Edward, George Ocean, Middle L. Lincoln, 1972-0219.
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3: 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Charlie Boy, Sam 2089. Northern Quest Drive, I'm in the advanced RV parking area just across from the hotel.
0: Okay.
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0: Leningrad.
1: Last name is Kev Zekis. King Adam Sam, King Edward Victor Ida Charles Sam. First name is Zanis. Zebra Anna Nora. Zebra Adam Nora. Ida Sam. Missile S Sam. September 6, 2001. For a male.
0: Okay. Santa Center Zero DOL is not licensed. Active CPL has history of assault second and level. Male still at the location near the supply complex.
2: Copy that.
0: Oh, fuck, can I get my case number?
3: Put it in for a female who was possibly drugged, originally defined medic. They would like the eval for her. Unit charge 203. 120, no code, just conduct the recall.
0: Good.
1: Possibly the daughter or something related to the RO of the car. Last name is Bondarchuk. First name is Victoria. Unknown last name spelling. April 7th, 2006.
0: Copy. A flare that fire responded to at 1807 East Grandview Avenue. They're requesting a smell and code for a forced entry vehicle decomposing body. 1807 East Grandview Avenue.

0: Castle 2223 with your name. Spelling, David Union, Nora, Ida, Victor, Adam, Nora, Tom. First of Elise, Edward Lincoln, Young, Sam, Edwards, middle initial, J as in John, 07-26-1991.
1: Okay. Nothing physical. Mom and brother at this location. Antonio's going to be in local 70, convicted felon RSO. 2709 South Inland Empire Way.

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5: Boucher, Boy, Ocean, Edward, David, Charles, Henry, Edward, Robert, Cheyenne, Sean, correction, Sam, Henry, Edward, Adam, Nora, Ida, Nora, Adam, in Nora, 1977-0109. 780, the driver's out of Idaho. 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

0: 1289 Spokane, disabled, west 904, milepost 17, Charles Paul Palm, 9864. Correction, last digit is a 3.
1: Possible DUI headed eastbound from Wellesley and upriver. Black Dodge pickup, swerving 2370 here.
0: Please.
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1: And I just showed up. 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Or is it going to escalate the issue?
2: Maybe just one hanging out by the door. 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

0: 算法活串。Hey, that's Axel Ken. How long is up? 902 and Craig, Charles George Lincoln, 3678.
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1: 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And I'll be clearing at him, and he's waiting for a license. 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
5: Yeah, we checked it all around. We're unable to locate. We did have an odor from when we got here, but it's in the house. I don't know if it's fire out. We'll be in service.
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0: 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Clear 8 Adam on my last stop and stopping. West 90 in Freya. Charles Robert Nora, 6919.
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0: 1289, Spokane, one in custody, DUI, minor DUI, passenger 17.
1: 1289, one in custody, DUI, 2361.

0: listening, and if you were talked over, I was just on the phone with the caller, and they did confirm the address is 16704 East Valleyway.
1: Copy. We're on scene. Looks like there's no problem here. I'll let you know.
0: Copy.

0: Bird 6083.
1: 7923.
2: Coming to my, I believe they were 2570 in Campbell.

0: can you play this for?
1: Sorry, I forget. Go ahead.
0: Charles Mary Edwards, 6083 East West, contacted April 16th. Driver had a Title 10, also suspended third, last one, first surveillance.
1: I'm 5
0: on field, 23-5.

0: in 502 if you know. 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
1: Okay.
2: Send an overtake a motorcycle, black in color, riders wearing a white shirt, high rate, North Division, passing Lincoln, reckless driving.
1: Attempting to overtake North Division, Lincoln.
2: 37, I'll be in pursuit. We're North Division approaching the Y, not sure which way he's going to go.
1: 3 in pursuit, North Division at the Y, emergency traffic only.
2: 37 Spokane, I'm going to be terminating myself. He's got a passenger on the back, and they are going to northbound, approaching the stoplight here.
3: 155, I monitored all that. What stoplight?
0: Copy. I'll head that way. If it's a motorcycle, I will not get involved.
2: Felony eluding.
1: 387, terminating 2357, resume normal traffic.

0: terminated because there was a passenger on the back.
1: North units in assault, 6804 North Market Street. Complaint advised about 2 minutes ago he was attacked. Someone hit him on the head and started beating him up. He does not know who this person was. He was just outside watering the front of the lawn. 6804 North Market Street.
2: Papa 7, you Grant.
1: Gabby.
3: 26.
4: Last known location was south of Nevada. He's well in front of me, probably passing Lincoln now.
0: Charles Union Network, 7840, First and Simpson Parkway.
1: First and Simpson Parkway. Likely the neighbor that lives just south of the location does not sound like they're currently fighting.
5: Morton, Mary Ocean Robert, Tom Ocean Nora, Damon, Sean, S. Sam, 1990-0703.

9 DOC information, 904-14. Morton, convicted felon, most recent failure to register as a felony sex offender, second most indecent liberties using force, registered sex offender. Drivers. Morton, 2030 expiration, suspended or revoked, sir. Okay, 9-400. Okay, 9-5-7.

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Last name is Anderson. Comes on. First is Michelle, Mary Ida, Charles, Henry, Edward, Lincoln, Edward. Middle is Lincoln, 624, 1980.

0: Does it show the truck being sold at any point? Copy.
1: Michelle, it's not a zero for a DOL. It's suspended to Boak's third convicted felon for PCS. And local has history of residential burglary, assault, order violation, theft.
0: Class 6 of the bin.
1: B220.
0: Copy, that's much.

0: out to the fall call-in market. The complainant does not seem very cooperative with 911. They were refusing their middle initial date of birth and then disconnected. He just had a zero. He does have a safety pin, but he is extremely disorderly and uncooperative to officer minimum response. Kitchen pin, that there is a cave system to the east of the house along the railroad tracks.
1: And it's medics advised, 4708 on Boulevard Court, 904.
2: Is there a weapons call here about a year and a half ago?

0: time so can I got the name of the person in custody.
1: 29.
0: Last of Jensen, John Edward Nora, Sam Edward Nora, first of Sophia, Sam Ocean Paul, Henry Ida Adam, two part middle, Grace Hunter.
1: 4-8-9-0-0-6.
0: Clear C. Charles.
2: 295 to me. Correction. Flash fire. Spokane Engine 1. East Pacific Avenue and South Regal Street. 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Brush fire. 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
0: Correction on the plate.
1: Go ahead.
0: Charles Victor Robert, 8536.
1: Great. To a Francine Wolfer out of Spokane. Okay, take that on field, 007. Wait, 9-0-0-7.

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0: That's a negative on both. For the fire that you're on, most of the callers were passing by on the freeway seeing the smoke. Check her. She looks like she's probably about 45. Spokane Engine 1, just south of this intersection in the alleyway, some brush on fire. Caller was trying to extinguish. It's about 6 feet tall, about 3 feet away from a pickup, and about a foot away from a garage. Chicken and butt.
1: And one.
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0: Is there a second unit around that could give the passenger a ride back into Spokane? He doesn't have anybody that can give him a ride.
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0: Can you check me? Edward Boy, Henry Adam Henry Nora, first of David Edward Adam Nora Nora Adam Mary, 621 of 73.
1: Can we?
0: Conscious and detained out of the vehicle at the moment.
1: Detained in as well.
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4: 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Channel fire off 15. 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
1: Is there anything?
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3: I didn't advise that a signed warrant from the judge.
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1: Nope.
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1: Plus Nora, Ocean Robert, Mary, Adam, Nora, first Nancy, coming to Illinois, and we're 21760.
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0: For her. I'm running her now. She's Hispanic female. 10-200. Wearing a t-shirt and shorts.
2: Send our ambulance back. This patient has decided to go after all.
0: Owen. Elizabeth, she's got a zero ballot out of Idaho. She is pinned as T3. She is assaultive. Two law enforcement kicked deputies and resisted arrest. Three deputy minimum response.
1: H1 for cam driver check.
3: H1.
1: Becker, Boy Edward Charles, King Edward Robert, Chase Charles Henry Adam, Sam Edward, Middle W. William. 2001-0802.
3: 821-027.

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2: Last Finifly, Tom Edward Lincoln, Lincoln Edward Zebra. 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
2: Copy, go for it.
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4: Well, can you tell me who this vehicle comes back to?
1: Michael Siren. Airwood Parkway in the area of the Planetarian Street Racing, no direction of travel, no description, midnight 29.

0: Well, valid convicted felon for PCS and possession of stolen property. Locally has history of robbery, assault, PCS.
1: Okay, 705, nothing to overtake.
2: Right.
1: Attempting to overtake eastbound COSA 032.
2: Okay, since we can, I'll be in pursuit, and we're still on COSA. One passenger, he's got a backpack and blue helmet. It's just a white T-shirt, and we're turning on the standard. Going eastbound.
3: 155.
2: Seven speeds are 40, and reckless driving, felony looting.
1: Here's the chase.
2: We're south, and we're coming up on Francis. He is still south on Francis. I'm speeds 59.
0: Francis, for informational.
2: He's passing, coming up on Wellesley, still high rate, can't get a speed on him.
3: Phone after you. Adam Ida King, 8781, would be at Gateway.
2: All right, update. Boston here, going southbound on Addison. I can still hear him, still going south, coming up on Empire. I'm already lights and siren off. Terminate here. Yeah, it was his last known direction coming up on Empire.
1: We're doing normal traffic, 035.

0: Seven Eddie smoking. Clear. Hey, Adam.
1: 780035. Spokane 1289 says.
2: 1289. We'll be en route to Cheney PD. Starting mileage 1091.
1: Eight nine five,

0: Dr. James.
1: Go ahead with the first.
0: Last name is West. Common first name Jeffrey. The two F's. R-E-Y. Initial F-R. For Ray. 12-19-79.
2: On Wolverton Court in Foothills. He's going west on Foothills. Normal speed.
1: 3-7-3. Missouri, the full driving license planted. Go ahead and check in.
0: The junior. Initial R for Ray, 12-23-70.
1: That is history of the fight. For him, he is 5-0, respondent of order with Jody West. We will start about third, history of assault, PCA harassment.
0: Jody, on the clock. 6.3, BDS.

going to spell the last name of Beamington. Queen Union Ida, Nora Tom, Adam Nora Adam, first name Jody, John Ocean, David Young, Noah R. for Robert, 623 of 86.

0: Straight 7-7, I'm going to try and get a plate.
1: 387-039.
0: Washington Ridge, it's a blue motorcycle. It's tough to read, it's underneath there. Adam, Lincoln, Sam. Maybe? Adam, Lincoln, 9412.
1: Jody's last name is now West, and she is the protected party on the order with Dennis West. I don't have a spurs. I
2: boat or anything.
1: For her local jacket, she's a white female about 5'2", 125, brown blue.
2: Unless I believe you want to start me another.
1: Okay, I'm fine.
0: Top Indiana and division. This might not actually be our guy. It's white.
1: 7-041.
0: All right, since yeah, this isn't our guy. My guy was a black male. This is a Asian male. Happens to be wearing a white shirt and a black backpack as well.
2: Copy.
1: Any available Liberty Lake unit?

0: for 909.
1: Would you be able to start for Baker 509? He is out with, on a 38 with a possible order violation inside. And 5 in route, but he's coming from the city.
0: Six on that.
1: Okay. This early second.
2: Yeah, this male doesn't have blue eyes, but I think Officer Warren may have found him on two.
1: Sorry.
0: Or Jeffrey?
1: Dennis.
3: Dennis.
1: Standing for?
4: Westbound I-90, 287. David 76, 723. David.
1: Standing for, 043.
5: She's booking.

0: Cynthia 31.
1: Boy, X-ray Mary, 4532, will be 904 in Jensen.
2: 904 in Jensen, also.
1: Yes.
2: Of the plate.
1: 32.

0: standing by for KPD, Julie.
1: Charlie 9 received, just arrived at Cheney PD, ending mileage
0: 1,095.8.
2: Charlie 9, 56. Charles, that guy, UTL, that motorcycle.
0: 3,056.
2: Traffic 50, can you check the auto, Roger?

0: Baker 613. Can you change this location to the Centennial Hotel in the city's jurisdiction? The comp is advising she was made aware her brother was overdosing 2 to 3 hours ago and doesn't know what room he's in. So welfare check at that location.
1: And then Ed Forsyth.
0: I don't know.

0: Can you call him back and find out where he is?
1: The line's starting to show up here with us on the side of the road. I just guided him up to that PSHS stop location where that DUI was located.
0: Thank you, Matt. You're pretty nice.

0: 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East 98 Pines, California plate, 9CA, correction, 9 Zebra Adam, Sam 572.
1: 7-8, user

0: any Spokane driver's checks?
1: Eight. Go on.
2: Charles William George, 9140. Longfellow and Division. Good luck.
1: Okay.
0: Paul, P. Paul, Adam Union Lincoln, Olo 1, Tobia, Ocean Lincoln Union, William Adam Tom, Ocean Boy Ida, A. Adam, 1990-07-20.
1: Verified mail.
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3: 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Nora, first for Nestle, Sam, Adam, Mary, Adam, Robert, Adam, Ida, Middle T, Tom, Data Rift, 08-06-2004.
1: He is still 7-0, fuel is valid out of California. Name entry.
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0: any of his department.
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2: Seven eighty,
1: is there
3: 869 Spokane, stopping. University in Sprague, Charles Victor Robert, 0604.
1: 369 0607.

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The apartment's on, from the back door, it's up three flights, or two flights of stairs.

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1: 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C69 Spokane, 1 custody DUI.
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0: 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I'll be giving Fields a courtesy ride to his DOL address, starting mileage 1347. 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

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Turret at 7th. Washington ID only. I'll spell the last. King Ocean Robert. Zebra Ocean Nora. Tom Henry Ocean. William Sam King Ida. First of Matthew Middle G George. 1980-0415. Third floor.

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0: OCAN 387, GEOS information, Wilson standard. Horizontalski, Matthew, G. George, 1980, 0415, white male, 6'2", 200 pounds, brown, brown, convicted felon, second most recent felony conviction, harassment, or death threat, most recent felony conviction, assault, third degree bodily harm, subject is also a monitor persons, drivers. Horizontalski, 2029 expiration, suspended revoked, third degree, ignition interlock device, probationary license.
1: Nathan.

0: 869.
1: 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Fight 5028 North Market of the Neon Moon. We just have the one caller say that there is a fight going on at the location. He disconnected the line. Before we can confirm anything, we're going to try a callback. 5028 North Market.
2: 47 copies from request.
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taken from the, you know, right now, I'm taking for what it's worth, is birthday party, there's too many people, she kicked like 10 of them out, so they were maybe a little angry about that. I never saw any argument, doesn't mind if it had a gun or matches. Description of the gentleman who possibly had.

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2: Sam, Tom, Ida, Charles, King, Edward, Lincoln, Mary, Edward, Young, Edward, Robert, Evan, Lee, 110 of 2000.

0: Tiger 512. Sheriff's District for information.
1: Good.
0: He has a status due out of Civitas County for failing to appear on a driving license suspended charge. Locally, he is status zero. His UL is valid. Convicted felon for theft. He has a safety pin, but he was armed with two guns on a past contact, had them in his car. History of burglary, PCS, obstructing.
1: Copy, go forward.

0: Montana, 7 Adam, Boy 2, 427. We'll be at the 76 off Crawford.
1: Okay.
2: Center 6, 131.
1: Copy.
0: 129 from Francis Market.
1: 129 Francis Market. Stay. Go ahead.
3: Roger, George, 3322. I'll be at Division and Chart Parts.
1: 447.
2: 47, copy.
1: 750 bond. Has a status fee out of Grant County. That one's non-extradable. Hopefully, she also has a status one out of North Dakota. Non-extraditable as well.

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1: Four, 1-3-4. Spokane, 821 says.
2: And 6-1 can slow down a bit. It's going to be a dark blue, but no plates. I'll take one more.
1: Okay, and 8-2-1 status.
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0: Grisham, George Robert Ida, Sam Henry Adam, Mary Jonathan, John Ocean Henry, Nora Adam Tom, Henry Adam Nora, Middle A Adam. 2006-06-12, male, OLN, Adam Day 0-239-10, young.
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1: 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Out running around, it's a little weird.
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0: Can you run your tomorrow on Kelly tomorrow?
1: Spokane, Title 10. Time 5. 20 seconds, yeah. Kaelin, Adam James, white male, 1980, 0209, 510, 190, brown hazel. Driving while suspended, third degree, $500, Spokane Municipal Court, extraditable. Number 2. Same subject. Suspended vehicle registration, $600, Lincoln County District Court, extraditable. Drivers? And 2033 expiration, suspended revoked, sir. $79, go ahead, your driver's check.
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not real cooperative. She says they were playing music, or the subject slumped over in the vehicle, and they heard gunshot. Doesn't look like anyone's been shot.

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0: I understand that. 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

0: one of my friends in NCO was a male Tanner Morin. He followed his friend to the bar, pushed the complainant's friend, and then left about 2 ago running towards Riverfront Park. On the line scooter, he's going to be a black male, medium build, with dreads, white t-shirt and jeans.
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3: 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Is the Vincent out here for the first day?

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1: Thank you, Martin, 153.
0: H1 also will be out on Fields.
1: H1 on Fields, 153.
2: 39, Spokane stopping.
1: 789,
2: 1st Street. And Post Street, Charles Union, Edward, 5091.
1: 789, 1st Street.

0: female 25'5'6" in the middle of a white t-shirt, black pants. And then the white male 20 to 25'6" foot in the middle of a hoodie, red black shorts.
1: Sorry, 9 fucking drivers. Ford Union Young, Brian, M. Mary, 1983, 0402.

0: Once again.
1: 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And are they out with somebody? What's their location?
0: First status for 821 Euclid in Fairview.
1: I'm in route, Euclid in Fairview. 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
2: 89, clear control.
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0: William David Lincoln, 216, Tom 6, James 53, Boy. Also?
1: Okay, 202. 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

0: extinguished 20 by 35 fire. 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
1: 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Ruby and Nora, David 89, 455, Edward.
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0: person with the weapon that occurred 2 minutes ago at Florence Spring. The plaintiff headed northbound, was being followed by a male with a bat, spread into the complainant's head in. The male stated he tried to break into someone else's vehicle. The plaintiff's no longer seeing the males when northbound on Florence Spring.
1: Victor David 0452, I'll be on Hayford, just south of US 2.
0: South of Highway 2 on Hayford.

0: 50s, 5'5", 5'6", heavy build up, seat wearing overall. I'm going to plan it down near Valleyway.
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0: Henry, Edward, Robert, Robert, Ida, Sam, Richard, J. John, and E91-0511.
1: 79-210. Okay, on 7, correction 994, is that?
2: Facing north. I'm going to get up north of it so I can block it in from the south.
1: T10, okay on 780 status.
0: 780.
1: 780, T10, okay on 155 status.
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we're going to have Lotus Hand in custody. I chose to have a stop to local for DVOPV. Can you confirm his intent on that?

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1: WSP 789, division in second.
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2: Alright, Warren, I see you, just hold on.
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2: Up on your right, so there's like a Dodge, and there's a Ford Ranger white with black tailgate in front of it.
3: You are
1: 213.
4: Back with the WSP so we know.
1: Harris, Richard A. Adam, white male, 1991-0426. 62-181, brown. Escape community custody, Chehalis for kidnapping 2, Millvale, also 2 Title 10s.
4: 12-team, we're in route.
3: Spokane, we're in route.
4: Spokane, we're in route as well. Did they answer status? Division and 291.
1: 7213.

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0: Traffic Digit 31. Charles Paul George, 4524, Alki and Bowdish.
1: Alki and Bowdish. So Joe, status 0, local for active CPL. The wife is a Jamie Caldwell, and she is status 0.
2: Five, we're out, and everyone else can slow down.
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0: 7897. They've been advised.
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0: 16. Juan, dispatch.
2: In the roadway, I'll head to that Wilmette call.
0: Okay.

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1: Wilmington. And 789 status.
2: Now you got line 7 for DUI.
1: 789, wanting custody for DUI. Verify received the WSP.
2: Yes.
1: Okay,
3: 9217. Great, no, I'll still check on him. I'm right next to him.
1: Great.
4: Yeah. Just following the scene initially, the human is not in your direction.
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0: have a green military style duffel bag with a American flag on it.
1: Yep, thanks for getting that evidence so started. I'll be down there as soon as I can.
0: Gotcha. I should have good paraphernalia in here.
1: Thank you. Copy that. Can I give you the gate when you're available and have time?
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2: Copy. 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Thank you.
3: For Green Wolf, is in route for that event, too.
4: 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Dispatch, copy, Zebra, Hyzen, you're in route. Let's make a stand back the law. Male in and out of consciousness, being aggressive with staff in the elevator. 126 is assigned against stand back to law.
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Can you confirm the location of the elevators?

0: Region 570, did you copy?
1: Yeah.
0: Is there needing a sergeant on scene at 515 South Skidmore Court?

0: suspension.
1: We're clear of this call, but we're going to be in delayed for a bit for some decon. We'll put ourselves back in when we're done.
0: Copy. Clear of the call, but in delayed for a bit for decon.
2: Okay, and I'll be clear.
3: Spokane, en route to the VAC. Vehicle is being waited upon by the driver's friends to drive it off.
4: 789, go ahead, which VAC?
3: Public safety building.
4: 789, 227. Also, DOC Olympia verify or confirms WST, field advise will accept

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1: Excuse me. 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
0: 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Enter air medics cleared in.

0: 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Something high, no problem. Radio is really patchy here. Confirming cleared in for medics.
1: Confirm medics are cleared in. Staff is at the door. Talon 422-23 is advising it to be excited to the radio.
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0: Confirming cleared in with excited delirium.
3: Irish Richard A. Adam, white male, 1991-0426-62181, brown, brown. Escape community custody for kidnapping. Second, no bail. DOC Olympia headquarters. Already confirmed. Title 10. $5,000. Tacoma Police Department, not extraditable. Number 2.
4: Right.
3: Subject, failure to appear. Step 3. Possession of a known possession of a controlled substance. $5,100. Federal Way Police Department, not extraditable. Drivers.
4: Go ahead.
3: Kidnapping 2, second most, possession of a firearm, unlawful, second degree, previous conviction, drivers.

0: Paris 2031 expiration.
1: That one was the first one extraditable?
0: Right. Already confirmed. Deal advised. Well accepted.
1: Ninth one.
0: 931, 233. Spokane, 1218 status.
2: Clear.
0: 1218, 233. 780, verify, also clear.
1: 780, not clear.
0: 780, 233.
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4: Calling me, those of us on the truck, or is it a mistake that was supposed to dispatch from engine 2?
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1: Not 31237.
5: 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You're cleared in my law. This will be for excited delirium.
3: Engine 6, copy. We're just on the west side of the hotel. We're heading out on the main floor. We have an idea of where it's at.
5: West side main floor. There's multiple law enforcement units and security waving you down.
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0: have warrants. However, he does have protection order on females. Can you identify the two passengers in the car?
1: 780.

0: units around East Broadway. The complainant's reporting the subject is now on a moped in the parking lot in front of the location. It was a handgun. No history at this location, nor with a phone number. He's leaving, waiting on a direction of travel.
1: Prepare ahead, Jewelty.
2: Referencing the protection orders and the females, could you send those returns to P1?
0: 782-39.
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0: Black copy. Could you have the suspect description one more time?
1: Affirm, you're looking for a black male, 40s and 50s, 5'9", heavy build, bald, and dark clothing. Sounds like she had initially gone outside to ask the male to be quiet as he was arguing with somebody on the phone. She's never seen him before.
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0: David 845. Done. Jerome Cena, this is going to be an ICA. Copy.
1: Yeah, 5 Moronsky, Adam 11 for that moped, coming northbound on Conklin. Just taxi area 4, we'll make contact with the victim.
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1: Spurlock, Sam Paul, Union, Robert, Lincoln Ocean, Charles King, Haley, Henry Adam Ida, Lincoln Ida, 2001-79. Lane, Lincoln Adam Nora, Edward, Mercedes, Mary Edward Robert, Charles Edward David, Edward Sam, 1993-05-22.
0: 780-243. Again, 780. Neither subject is the protected person on the protection orders.
1: 780.
2: 7-8-2-44. Do we know what kind of car the boyfriend was in?
3: He's chasing him and then left. He's now returned and it's still outside the window. It's likely a reference a couple of welfare checks we got from the Sunset Food Mart about a non-cooperative mail saying he was being chased. 2820 West 7th, number 5.
2: We need callers for this.
0: No other callers. Nights ago, Brendan called in his vehicle as temporarily stolen. It was a silver 2012 Chevy Cruze with Arizona plates, but he got it back

0: speak to Mitchell Cannon. I'm attempting to overtake a white pickup, Idaho plate, unknown registration.
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3: From Echo 1, Lincoln, George, 0791.
0: Done.
3: He's in 4 points on the gurney, and I have a name for you.
0: F4 to Rachel Dodson. Go ahead.
3: I got him.
1: We are west of Dalton and Cedar, a couple blocks. We have one in custody for eluding. They did crash out here at the intersection.
0: Notifying 8, 49.

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0: 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We're clear.
1: 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Spokane Patrol has resumed normal traffic. 254.

0: 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Are we still now for you?
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0: Moped is going to be red with a tractor headlight and cycle gear with leather and dark clothing on all.
1: You are low. Can you repeat?
2: So it's going to be a red moped with a triangular headlight, and the suspect is wearing full leather motorcycle gear with all the colors associated with that being dark.
1: Copy.

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0: Idaho 7, Boy Mary, 918 Union. He's also in custody for DUI.
1: 8211, I'm going to go see for DUI, 259.

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3: 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Traffic 6831. Charles, John, George, 13800. I'll be Highway 2 and Campbell Street.
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0: 3-0-2.

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0: 22 vehicle parking. Go ahead. Looks like it's going to be a Nissan Rogue, unable to read the plate, displayed outside of 304 South Fifth, California. Copy.
1: Between one West First. In said he was rear ended and the vehicle took off. He's now saying there's a group of people next to his car. Car on fire because she's got a lighter at hand.
0: Boy Mary Young, 9486.
1: A silver Nissan Rogue registered to Angela Renner out of Spokane.
0: Copy.
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0: plan B here is not screaming and lots of vague noise in the tunnel of vision. He did see a male and female outside but had no descriptions. Just a Karina Vigil and a Michael Carrier. 917, you still not?
1: Five one copy, no. 417.

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0: 24, female, fell out of a taxi cab with a head strike, also having chest pain. 132, code 37th and Regal. Law enforcement's also there and helping her out.
1: Medical and copy.

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0: 1 is en route.
1: All right, 3-1 en route. Okay, the new 164 male, swollen abdomen, legs, and feet. You have 259 assigned, 4th and 4. You should be in unit 26.

0: nothing showing at this time. That album will be Engine 49. We'll be out investigating. And this will be Hatchman.
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0: We have the second female passenger en route to the PSB to pick up something from the custody. And then we're going to take them to... Hold on for the address.
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1: 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Go ahead to disposition of the vehicle.
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1: 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You have direct.
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0: going to be 367 Smith & Wesson, serial number 573-52995.
1: Okay.

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So Silver 2014 W435, license Pearls Nora Nora, 4374. I know the interesting travel from the parking lot, 19 Sierra North Colonial.

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1: 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Person has been cited and released to 780.

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1: Valiant at day one for our mission in Sullivan. The claimant was a passerby saw a child around 6 years old running across the street. No adult seen with him. Mission in Sullivan.

unknown race male, 6 or 7 years old, with dark hair, last seen wearing crossbow pajamas. He was last seen going eastbound on Mission 2 minutes ago. My plane is no longer in the area.

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1: Charlie.

شکلی مون. Checking an audible alarm. I don't know if you have any reports. It's like the northeast corner of Washington and North River. Frucci, I think, in Associates, FRUCI.

0: 6. I'm going to have a few firearms here on this room.
1: Scott.
0: I have an MSC 9mm, serial number, American Robert Boy, 3904.
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0: 12-gauge shotgun on the make. 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

0: 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Do you have additional?
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0: 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There's a wrong way driver on Hash and Henroy.
1: What is the description of the vehicle?
0: White sedan.

0: down. 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
1: In the correct way to travel?
0: What?
1: 29, 430.

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Well, sir, at First and Birmingham Road, for a male laying in the middle of the roadway. No contact has been made. 439.

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Just the one at the back door.

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0: summoned at my fresh basket for an argument, suspicious person. Jamie's calling. She was originally reporting a male that was chasing her with his dog. The dog is calling, saying that somebody just pepper sprayed his dog and left our back on the call. It's going to be a white male in his 30s, wearing a black hoodie and green shorts. Should be across the street to the east. 1030 West Summit.
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He is tied to locally for assault, force, and unlawful camping. That's when we tried to get a location. Complainant said he was possibly walking northbound on Monroe. And the complainant does want contact at my fresh basket. She's an employee.

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2: Sorry to cut you off there. Are they out of the port?
1: 222, 458.

0: 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Apologies. Excellent.
1: All right, I'll head that way.
0: 222. 4%.
2: Sorry, you spoke in. 680 is clear of the right, out at 4.
0: Service.
1: 222, 725,
0: arrived at the port. 222,

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Diyor ki three five five Adam Wilde Hutchinson.

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Probably late 20s, early 30s male.

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1: That trouble unknown, reading through the call, it states that the last GPS location of that phone was on the north side of the river, so doesn't that need to go back to the city?
0: Confirm it is on the city's board.

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0: helping out with an occupied homeless camp just down the hill north of the tennis courts.
1: Head and shoved him 30 minutes ago. Suspect is not in the area. Patient's also 5 weeks pregnant. What three words sent to your pager? She's going to be in a trailer that's right off of downriver. You have AMR 106, Coast, Elgin, and Houston.

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0: now, sure. Hang on,
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1: Jared Manny, M-A-N-Y.

We set a zero, driver should set a rope third with an interlock device, active ZO sequence, acknowledge a PCS, C49, for visual sensor.

0: mail requesting an eval. 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Be having current mental health issues. 192, no code, 57th and Regal.
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0: Okay.
1: Lee Blank, white female, 20.
0: Okay.
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0: 7519 with Avian. 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Bravo, Robert, 1, 2. Edward, X-ray. William, Zebra, 1, 3, 5, 1, 7, 3.
1: Blue, 1998 Toyota Corolla to a Jamie Tanker and Cheney.
0: Any history of the vehicle?

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1: Good. Is that guy in the hammock? Would you beat him at all?

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last of Terry, Tom, Edward, Robert, Robert Young, first of David, middle initial J, James, birthday 10-10-73.

0: says David with the last name of Tyree is status 0. DOL is valid with an ignition interlock device. Correction, it's suspended, revoked, 3rd. Okay. He's got an NICS denied transaction file and a local history person entry.
1: Copy. What was the spelling on the last name you had?
0: Tom Young Robert Edward. Where is that? Put it in the call.

0: Dispatch.
1: I work for FBI now that we're transporting the Holy Family.
0: Copy, we'll update them. Transporting the Holy Family.
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3: 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We'll be out with two people, Olive and Julia.

0: history with traffic issues. And Chase has also said a Cerro driver has been revoked third. He's convicted felon for harassment, death threats. He has his first available off safety pin that he keeps a pistol in his vehicle near the passenger seat.
1: Run.

0: I do not have anything similar to that in mobile.
1: 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Did they give us any kind of train number? 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
0: Patient's getting tachycardia. Also hasn't eaten in about a day. Has a history of diabetes.

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1: Check along the riverbank. Is there another available unit to contact victims at the hospital and take a report?
0: Affirm. 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
1: The DOC was for assault 3, and then the other two were for resisting.

sounds like I'm complaining that I've been a U-Haul heading northbound towards Rogers, Bridge and Helena at 44.

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1: No.
0: Sheriff's District for information.
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509. He is status 0, convicted felon for criminal mischief, deadly weapon. 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Inactive DOC. Local history, criminal trespass first. 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

Coast driver, westbound I-90, mile post 260, silver BMW sedan, inconsistent speed, lane travel, 710.

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2: Taylor Paul, Robert, Edward, Sam, Nora, Adam, Ida Lincoln. 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Middle initial, Philip.
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in at Rockwood. 90 female, not alert, making gurgling sounds when to. 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

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She says the guy who's renting is gone for the weekend. 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

0: dispatch, 106. There's no problem here. I suspect the odor of smoke is from the fires of early yesterday. 96 is in service.
1: The possible odor was from a fire yesterday.

Fire call. Engine 33. Attack 35. South Sherman Road and West Gibbs Road. Channel South Primary. Smoke investigation.

And just read it out. Is it 33? Some left gray smoke just north of Gibbs, about 300 feet from houses. Appears to be in a column checking device.

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0: 3, go ahead.
1: Engine Dark 3 is in the air, man. Just be aware we have 10 K's around from smoke coming from the Okanagan fire, and we have multiple complex areas in here. No call on the scene at this time. We'll continue investigating.

0: Adam 5-9, is there a gate? Charles Union, Edward 3993, Havana, Nebraska.
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0: Adam 509 Sheriff's District. Local status 2, BCS, no bond. You want me to confirm?
1: We.
0: Will just be. Not him yesterday. Expecting more associated with the trauma, but we'll treat this cardiac till proven otherwise. 2103 is a different reason.

0: Young versus Tanya. I'm Adam Nora. Young Adam Mills R. Robert. 1109-1975.
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1: Segment of the Douglas here. That's negative.
0: Thank you. Apologies, there it is. North units, medics advised 320 West Falcon Avenue, 808.

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Active DOC, convicted felon for having a stolen vehicle. In local. President of 3B, operating without a license in 10th, 3rd.

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1: For Pines and Sullivan, other than a semi on the eastbound off ramp of I-92 Sullivan.

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0: That's
1: 103-3824. And there's a stamp on at the end of it.
0: Okay.
2: I was right by the seat, Ribbon. I don't see anything. I wandered around.
3: I'll keep the engine 4 and 112 going. The left is looking good. I'm crossing.

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1: a more precise location for a urban or central site to call. We don't see anybody.
0: I got you. I'll try to call back to see if they can give me further smoke evasion for the Rittenberg Square Public Safety. It's supposed to be a 65 male at the north entrance to the mall. Question response for a possible overdose. 112 is Central Washington. Engine 1 is up there on a separate call. They're not seeing anybody there. I'll try to call back to see if we can get anything further.
2: Cover that. Adam, Violet 2, code 4, he's not feeling well, so he just pull over.
3: Okay.
1: Well, there's a UTV parked at top of Huntington Park. When you arrive, can you go check that area?

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We've been through the area. We don't see any NBA. We're going to go back in service.

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1: Did you copy that last traffic? Cancel the echo response and keep AMR coming. We're inside small in front of the temper meter.
0: Copy. You can handle. We'll have engine 4 cancel. 112 will continue in inside the mall in front of Matt Peggy.

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0: I thought southeast corner of 3rd and Spokane was one. Disregard 6-2, we'll back.
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4: 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It's like she is 105, universal precautions for her, 6-month firearm suspension, and then suspend her revoked turn.
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0: 3217.
1: Correct. Johnny is status 0, DOL is no ball. And local city assault.
0: Copy. Lincoln 2207, what's up?
1: Go ahead.
0: Out of Idaho, spelling Frank Ocean Lincoln, Edward Young, first by spelling, King Young, Lincoln, Ida, Adam, Nora, Nora, Adam, little G for Grace, 12-4 of 01.
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0: 22 at 7. And the status 0, DOL suspended, revoked. Correction, DOL is valid out of Idaho. The Cody Moreland. And an Anthony McNeil. In local assault force.
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0: Okay, this is 17, 23 males, plenty of heart arrhythmia, clammy, was also not making a lot of sense, sounded paranoid to 911. Not yet in service today. We have 105 with you from the Ash Prince.
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0: this vehicle was contacted in April for a vehicle slumper. 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She said it's your driver, Salad. Local history of victim entries.
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0: Valiant.
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1: Engine 17, any further updates to give along?
0: Well, we just have a patient here. He's agitated and making physical threats. We don't need him code, but we'd like him to respond, please.
1: Copy you, okay, long.
2: Four, three, five, zero, William, one, I believe.
3: M1.
2: 4350 William 1.

0: 7606. Try that way with William Tom at the end.
1: Coming. What's this?
0: Page 17, if you can move to city primary, you're in north.

0: Can you have our PD response step it up? He's becoming increasingly agitated.
1: Copy. I'll request a bump back up to code.
2: Copy. I'm just pulling up now. I don't see him anywhere. I'll go to the bed and check.

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0: Dispatch, Bokin 17 on primary.
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0: Yeah, this character just broke our windshield. Let's make sure PD's coming code.
2: We have requested their code and a little bit of battalion advice as well.

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0: That's 5101 West Shawnee. There, the female patient is going out of control and just broke the windshield of the fire truck. 105 West Shawnee.
1: 124 now.
0: Information that we had, they were requesting us codes, and they called back and said we didn't need code anymore. She was making threats to the fire crew, and they were thinking it was going to be an ITA, and then I guess she escalated again and then broke out one of their windows.
2: Delta call. Engine 81, 3323 East 55th Avenue, Channel City Primary, General Sickness.
0: For 1850. It's actually going to be a 23-year-old male. He was anxious and having anxiety, which induced this behavior.
1: Cooperative.

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I don't know what it is for some reason.

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0: 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May 1st, 1986.
1: Have a picture of odor reaction at 363-109-909.
0: How does that go? We'll go ahead and confirm.
2: How about a 13? Charlie Red 6-8, continue your search back 222 North Mall. Also, if you haven't figured it out, I've got an alert on him. He is deaf.

0: Yeah, this individual is now walking eastbound on Shawnee, adjacent to Woodridge Elementary. We're keeping an eye on him. He still seems severely agitated.
1: Copy. Looks like PD's passenger station. Do you have physicals on him?
0: Yeah, we got eyes on him.
1: Imagine he'll be easy to spot, but do you have a clothing description for PD?
0: He's 130 pounds, 5'7", wearing a black jacket.

or thereabouts. It says 9 is protecting a Zoe Finley, and it says, I don't understand, it's not protecting a Ricky Russell. What's your auto, Stevens candidate?

0: Kelly 165, you can just hear me. Go ahead.
1: Last is Sam, Tom, Union, Tom, Henry, Edward, Ida, Tom, first is Nathan Cummins, middle R, Mike Robert, 4/19/98.
2: West, I'm walking past the elementary school. And he's across from the school right now. And his name is Jaden. I haven't found him in locally yet, though.

0: Jim Monroe.
1: Contact. He's sketchy for neck hearing voices. 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In the ways they can stand there.
2: I mean.
0: I mean, 6-4, you just heard.

0: 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I'm not sure.
1: Medic 18 copies.
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2: 33.
1: Party's on out on a walk. She'll return to the area to help direct you. She said it's in the burn area from yesterday's fire.
2: That's several blocks. We'll go down there.
1: You can disregard this point if you know where that is.
2: Yeah, we'll head to the burn fire yesterday.
1: Hi, Kevin. We have another report of smoke in the area.
2: Good evening.

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1: Engine's pretty far in the area.
0: So dispatch from engine 44, just know that we had left station 44 and we did see that all in the low-lying areas there was a layer of light smoke. I don't know if it's blown in, but we'll be investigating.
1: Copy, layer of light smoke being on the

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1: Very well.
0: We're going to be about 2 blocks east of the address on the dispatch, directly across from Woodridge and Wintry. We have a patient in the ambulance, and he is in 4-point restraints and currently being cooperative.
1: Copy. We're just a few out.
0: Copy. We're going to be here for a bit waiting on ITA paperwork from PD.

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0: Force looking on solid. West Summit sends on the left. Idaho Hook. Ada, Adam, David, Mary, Frank, Mary, Lincoln Young.
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0: We drove through the area and nothing was found. There is a light layer of light smoke. No columns to be seen. My buses have just flown in and settled down again. Engine 44 is going to be back service.
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22 East 4th Avenue, Unit B, boy. And RQCC gave a possible on Johnny. John Matthew Gardner, born in 96. He's 9-0, no ball. For him, he has history, city assault.

0: Go ahead.
1: Charles Henry John, 3175. Also.
0: Go ahead.
1: She wanted us to contact Johnny.
0: I'll ask. Black 22 Mitsubishi Outlander to our complainant Chavia. Wife phone and she's refusing to provide any other information other than they're going to breakfast.
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0: 3, Joe is status 0, DUL is no ball, convicted felon for assault 3, has a T9 pin known to carry a CO2 pistol on prior contacts, in local trespass 1st, assault 2nd, and no contact order violation.
1: Okay, is there any protection orders right now?

0: This is 17, go ahead.
1: Yeah, keep it protected. 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
0: Your mic level's low. I believe the copies are going to Holy Family.
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1: Medics are asking for contact at Holy Family regarding the paperwork on Jaden.
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1: Hey, doing that surgery.
2: You're being diverted to the Alpha call at Brookdale, call center alarm company, unknown age patient with no contact made. It's a GPS alert that showed in the same building where they do reside. They had seen it four different times.
3: Two copies.

Edward, Sam, Tom, Edward, Robert, Felicia, Frank, Edward, Lincoln, Ida, Charles, Ida, Allen, 02-23 of 92.

0: 829. 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And local trespass second times two. Last four, 9124. The white female, 5'9", 158 pounds, brown.
1: Terry, we're code four.

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I mean, the complaint at the nearby apartment in the B building, I could hear a female screaming, call 911, and another male was screaming. The complainant's only seen the male. There isn't an apartment.

0: service provided by the alarm company.
1: Roger, copy. 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One update.
2: 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He's loading things into a silver Nissan Sentra Voyager Young 7873.

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0: 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She's in local with the Spurs available. She's got history. Can this help for?
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Charlie Paul Frank 4768 will be in Evansburg. 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

0: Go ahead.
1: We had run a Maurice Lofton, Lincoln Ocean, Frank, Thomas, Nora, Maurice, James, Mary, Adam Union, Robert, Ida, Charles Edward, 049 to 1981.

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0: I believe the reporting party is now trying to get to the vehicle to check for her 441's no code, and law has been advised.
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0: 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States occupant is trapped inside. We'll upgrade to extrication and move to fire ops 15.
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First watching Charles Victor Roberts 6826 on a caddy.

0: and Adam.
1: Love you too. 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
2: Turn around.

0: 512. The last four of that VIN is 1535.
1: Copy. And then if you run that, is that does it show located or is it still stolen?
0: Still showing it's stolen. Confirmed, still showing as stolen.
1: Well, it's sitting right in front of me. So, yeah, we can take it out of the system. Is that you, Hall?
0: Thank you. Abram. Out of 512, is it occupied?

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1: Contact the PD.
2: 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David 2347 side out.

0: myself and Tom 618 are going to do a slowdown westbound from Barker to let maintenance do some repairs at the Sullivan off-ramp.
1: 894-1022.

0: North Unit, state advised of a reckless driver, southbound US 395 Highway in Monroe, white Subaru, lane travel, 1023.
1: East Jackson, Prima, no contact order.
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Could you try to find me a contact number for management here? I don't know if you saw it or not. I did find the cell phone number for that guy there, and it went to a voicemail. 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

Carpinteria, Michigan, Locust. So the camera was traveling eastbound. I believe it has bullet holes on the windshield. I was driving in oncoming traffic and looked around, went into the gas station, and is squealing its tires. It's now passing Mission Park. Great travel, male driver.

Both parties now appear to be leaving in a white pickup. 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

0: everyone.
1: What?
0: Did our comp say that she was at her residence?
1: Lead primary, MVA.

0: agree that.
1: Trooper DD 408 East North. This is Whitney. She's calling about her husband, Bradley. Fighting pretty much since yesterday. We have a previous DD call from him yesterday. Today, he broke her poster, ripped it off the wall. Yesterday, he pushed her out of the truck while driving. Bradley is in local. He's P3. He also has a suicide by cop pin. He wants officers to shoot him. He's also 105. He's got a stat 2 bench warrant and a stat 2 non-extraditable for failure to appear. Convicted felon. Suspended revoked third for him. Local T3 and her license is valid. 408 East North.
2: 242, Queen Peter.
0: That's fatal.

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1: 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Stand by. 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

homes is also in the house with 5-year-old and 4-year-old children. She's trying to get them out of the house as well. Bradley is possibly down in the basement. He's a white male, possibly in a white tank top and black shorts. If he left, it'd be in a blue Chevy truck. Not the one with the comp.

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0: from him, sending him to jail so he can't be a dad anymore. He was also extremely uncooperative earlier when he called 911.
1: Automatic crash notification.
0: No further calls.
1: Okay, I'll disregard it. Can you sign me to that valid call, I guess, at the last unit, Trust Holden?

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0: 3.
1: Eastbound and westbound lanes not directly on either.
2: Okay.
1: Yukon.

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initially reported as a male that was not responsive when being touched in a wheelchair there. Seems he has woken up and is talking to bystanders. We'll have you check and see if there's any medical needs. 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
1: We're trying to stop a motorcycle. He's found, or westbound Sprague from Pines. He's taking off high rates. 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Reason for stop, no

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0: 87, female, difficulty breathing, difficulty speaking, has lung cancer, 114 Skoda Ash and Francis.
1: Tom 618, once more.
2: Tom 618,
1: once more, your traffic, it was broken.
2: Cat disabled, westbound, just east of Barker. 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
1: Harley Davidson, dirt bike.
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4: Hold up, Ron, so with Camry Cry, 2569. Was parked in the middle of the road, then backed up, then drove away westbound. Riverside Milk. Mm-hmm.
3: Please be living.

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1: 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Northbound on Argonne from the freeway. I'm not going after it.
0: Since before, Lenzer,

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0: 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The Regal

0: 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David, the number 0802-1981, white male in Washington.
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Can you just show me a license?

0: Lake Road. Mail walking southbound in the parking lot. Has a rifle strapped to his backpack, not threatening anyone. 1304 North Liberty Lake Road.
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2: Away, complaint, I can no longer see him. 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Multicolored t-shirt, jeans, gray backpack, and a hat.

for the burglary. The complainant says the business here now is Elite Trucks and Auto. I've known history here since 2024, no RP information. The first subject's a white female in her 30s, 5'4", skinny build, in an orange and blue bikini with an orange vest.

0: his 30s, 5'4 medium build. He's got a black sweatshirt and black cargo pants. 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I only have one local. I'll find a phone number for him.
1: Go ahead.
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3: Chief, bring me to work.
0: Okay. Kevin, Adam, 248.
2: Copy, we're rolling with you.
0: Okay. What's this? Comp of the passerby saw a 3-year-old female in the parking lot. No adult seen around. She's about 3 years old, wearing a pink shirt, jean shorts. Comp, what do you do?
1: Before we start up.
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0: out of airway height. Also, local for driving without a license to the first, spawn 1,000. Local for DUI, no bond. Would you like me to call and confirm?
1: Copy, please confirm.

0: ていうんですか。Are you inside of the console?
1: I'm talking to you. I'm almost in here. Engine 44, report of a two vehicle rear end accident. Medics declined. Fluids are leaking.
2: Day Mount, Spokane.
3: 13, you can preempt me.
2: Copy.
0: 15.
2: Copy.

0: looks like we do have a two-car rear end MVA pulling out checking for injuries and fluid leaking. We will be green one command.
1: Should be 8726, right?

0: gas unit?
1: 503, put me out with 502.
0: Okay.
2: One for info, the manager that I talked to where we were just at said that he had gotten a call from our comp saying it was his building, and he confirmed no burglary.

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0: We show that we have three green patients and getting an ETA on us all.
1: Copy, three green patients and unknown ETA, but they do have two units dispatched.
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Talking Medicaid scene, 85 female, fell inside the front doors at Ross. No reported injuries, but does take centers. 250, lines on the drip.

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All.

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0: Right, 0147.

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0: 5:13. 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
1: Negative.
0: Got one for you?
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0: Dated 20393 Henry.

0: Engine 49, looking for family on scene. The 45 male, not heard from in a week. Concerned as he is a Stitch Radio AOB. They stated his car is in the driveway and the door lock has no battery and no answer. They did not.
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1: Boy Frank Edward 0464.
0: Uh-huh.
1: Charles

0: on bullpen was owned for 26 nails. People, it's decent blood. Patient has a pre-existing diagnosis of GI bleed. They're requesting you lower a few out due to the patient having epilepsy. 111 code to 7 legal.
1: Tires are up. The truck has heavy front end damage.
2: Hey, Trump.

0: Second division, a couple of males fighting a black male, chasing a white guy into the road. 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Area 2nd Division.
1: 86 on the right path.
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1: 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Possibly thinks they're selling drugs. It's a white Jeep Grand Cherokee. It's all 56.

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0: Units ISY for 7 Payne, 3309, North Lily, Falco. He tried to sit on his lap, but almost broke his arm. We're trying to bonus both of them on different lines. We do have history at the location. Wilkinson BA2 for him. Recently diagnosed with Alzheimer's. Sounds like he may be also having a mental health episode. 2229 West Olympic.
1: Q4Q, what do they want? 147, Hayden Brush.

0: abdominal is propane, 103, Lily and Broadmoor.
1: Correction, westbound I-90, gray Volkswagen, speeding, lane travel, Provo 2.
2: Anyone copy? Same gentleman that we came out earlier.

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0: Dirt, red lettering, black helmet, light male in his late 40s. Last thing going northbound, Hamilton, speeding about 80 miles an hour. At one point, he got off his bike and punched another car in the window. 1205,

0: 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It's just south of Unit Charlie 2, possibly near the playground area. The patient has no shirt and black sweatpants. 135, still in admission. One 03, I'm seeing it, Lily.
1: 95,

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1: Right now? 10-1 sounds like they're on your bumper.
0: Copy. We'll still take an ETA for Lifeline.
1: Copy. We'll advise when we get it.
0: Is there any way we can just go ahead and launch my flight and handle it needed?
1: Buffer, we'll launch the closest.
2: Deck 10-1, 10-20.
0: All right, 10-20.
2: I'll head that way. If you do launch a helo, I'll be your contact.
0: Copy, break dispatch. Did you copy that traffic?
1: I was on the line with that airlift on that. Could you go again?
0: We'll assign 10-20 to be ground contact for air.
1: Thank you, one.
2: 10-20, copy.
1: 10-20. Attack 10-1, this is going to be Life Flight is going to be 30 minutes. I'm not sure their start.

0: 49.
1: Jeffrey DB 1929 West Northwest Boulevard. Calling in, her boyfriend is angry and shoved her. Traffic department is blocking the door, keeping her from leaving. Should just be the two of them at the house. He's a Peter Berta. I am gray shorts. 1929 West Northwest Boulevard.
0: 249 en route from Bismarck and Crestline.
2: 247 Francis in Pittsburgh. This will be out of Colorado. Last of Boy, Ida, Tom, Edward, Nora. First of Carlson, Charles, Adam, Robert, Lincoln, Sam, Ocean, Nora.

0: Grand Intelligence, Northwest Boulevard. Both our comp, Caitlin, and boyfriend Peter are in local status zero. He does have a vehicle registered to him.
1: Late boy Robert Young, 8094.

0: Yeah, sorry, I'm at 241.
1: Oh, 283, I'm on scene and I have the Sienna here. Boy Robert Young, 8094. He's in it.
2: Okay.

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Spokane Engine 7. 3308 East 11th Avenue. 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

0: 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Go ahead.
1: Can we have Lifelike keep coming? Looks like he fell from about 30 feet.
2: Just confirm me, you're at the mail hat, Peter.
0: Yep.
2: Copy. She thought he was still hiding inside.
1: Traffic control.
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1: Will the GPS coordinates be from the address?
0: Copy, they get the address, we're good.
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2: Dizziness, diaphoresis, was having some heartburn, and then had a syncope episode. 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

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I believe they're a closer unit. 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

0: 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That's Charles Mary Edward 4766. Also.
1: What?
0: Toyota Camry, Charles George Robert, Tom Robert Nora.

0: 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Two vehicle MBA, middle of the intersection. We have law enforcement with us. We'll be on investigating.
1: Truck 13, that was law.

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0: Okay, nothing showing for one story as a resident. Yes, that's good.
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It'll now be a Bravo call. 75 male, fell on a wheelchair on the deck and has elbow pain. 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

0: Beth, 171 17 East 8th Avenue. 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

0: 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So you're just being on scene, but it's got a good code.
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0: 512, Adam 530. RP, will contact alarm company, advised it was a false alarm, employees on site. I'll show you clear. Kobe, thank you.
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0: Same everything else.

0: 10-15 going.
1: It's at 16. I'm able to make contact by phone, or advised by one of the neighbors of their place of business. We're going to stop by there and make contact with them.
0: I got it. I'm able to contact via phone. You're going to swing by their place of business. We don't wait for another call later on that detail. 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

0: Adam 249, can you check a name?
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0: Last name, Adam Victor, Adam George Edward, first of Matthew, Mary Adam Tom, Henry Edward William, middle of Mary, 05-12-1982.

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She's in a black and gray Chevy SUV, license plate Bo Yang Yang, 6067, last seen northbound, 813 04.

0: anyone around.
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0: 843, do you want to? Zebra Boy, 1332, the Highway 2 and West.
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0: expected to succeed. We make contact with the owners. They're aware of the malfunctioning alarm system, and they've been in contact with you on the way.
1: Contact. They're aware of the malfunctioning alarm system.
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1: Truck one, I have this as a Charlie.
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for patients, patient's going to be in the lobby, 13 females, heat exposure, fatigue, staff will direct you on arrival. 117 is code. And 17 for main, Stephen.

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1: 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He's now not answering. 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

0: You're good. 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

0: Dispatch, Highland 1. At the time we're in contact, can you send Samuel's phone number to myself, please?
1: Route. We do have the phone number for the reporting party we can send over. They may have.
0: That'd be great. Yeah, can you send that to myself?

0: 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Thanks.
1: 10-2-4.
2: 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Mary Union 02463.
1: East or westbound, 1-4?
2: Or eastbound.
1: 10-2-4, 13-14. Oh, yeah.

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0: female, skinned, wearing all black. 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Currently in the alley towards Dix. All the victims have left. It's 1317.
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0: you have a 24 female with a scooter crash, has an ankle injury with a deformity, 253 Mission Hamilton. Would you like an ALS unit for possible pain management?
1: Erotic speech.
0: Air 4.
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0: Go ahead.
1: That's me. Hyphenated Beasley Valencia. Boy Edward Adam. Sam Lincoln Edward Young. Hyphen Victor Adam Lincoln. Edward Dora. Charles Ida Adam. First of Isaiah. Ida Sam. Ida Sam Adam Ida. Adam Henry. Two part middle. King Clarence. Date of birth 12/6/2006.
0: Copy.

0: 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This is a 72 female, possible CVA, difficulty speaking and difficulty ambulating. Patient's son's out front to direct you. 119 is code 3rd and 4.
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3: 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Finished our tire change. That's the way.
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0: 5 Sulciana drivers.
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0: Curtis, CURTIS, Kevin P. Paul, 1974-0810.
1: 165-1327. Out of the roadway, and moving into a Staples parking lot, division of sales.
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0: Spokane 165, Title 10, spotted just south of the Corvette.
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0: Curtis Kevin Phillip, right male, 1974-0810, 510-185, blue and brown. DUI out of Spokane County. And DOC information? The supervised person, convicted felon status. Mischief to deadly weapon. Washington drivers. 2018 expiration, suspended, revoked their degree.
1: Go ahead and confirm the warrant.
0: 165, 1329.

0: Victor.
1: Negative, we're just going to need a block for southbound traffic on Division in the number one lane.
0: Be with you in just a sec.
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6: 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PCS, assault second. 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

0: 41, 420, 76 male, fell from a horse, has a head injury, not alert, with difficulty breathing. 441 from Deer Park.
1: Wendy is status 0, DOL suspended, revoked 3rd. Respondent in order with a wind, or with, excuse me, Adam Reed. Inactive DOC. Convicted felon assault 3rd, step 2. In local assault 3rd, assault 4th. Burglary 2, PCS. Reed first.
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3: 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I'm out with a couple of found kiddos. Got one with their parents. They're on the way to pick them up.
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0: Circle Serving, southbound off of Jensen. Lexigroup Forrester, region 1434. In an El Paso zone near collisions 149.
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3: 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Okay.

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2: Just verifying, not missing something here. 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
0: Go for medic one.
2: Looks like this is the same patient that engine one contacted over at Sprague and Howard. It's about 1330.

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1: Copy. 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
0: I'm not the far well on London.

Ocean Cargo Sub. Charles, Nora Nora, 8007. We're just passing Cota on division. We're going to pull into the

0: I can make one.
1: Make one, go ahead.
0: What was that short report from the previous call on this patient?
2: It was similar. He was covered in blood. He was laying on the sidewalk and wasn't responding to passersby. Looks like must have been a refusal for injury one.
0: Copy that, thanks.
3: They are. We'll be right beside Market, South Parkwell.
2: Heart rate of 70. And you have 114, code 90 division. Patient did take some clonidine at 1100.

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1: Lost a tire in the road, and he's running back for it. 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

0: Think about it. Tom and Perth have gone. David Adam William North, middle initial D. David. Date of birth 06-04-1973, white female.
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2: I'm going to throw a male's name in the call. It looks like there was PC for felony DVOPB on him about a month ago. Can you check and see if it's still good?
3: Hey, firm. Out of 125, can I have you start it back?
4: Good. 23 is a little closer, I'll go.
3: Tell me 25 that's fair.
5: Can you go to the last one more time?
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5: No middle. Okay. No vol, showing RSO, inactive DOC, felon for indecent exposure and burglary. So as far as available for him, here's local history. Disorderly, they include conduct, obstruction, theft, false statements, status zero.
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0: 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As far as we understand, it's no longer valid until they do.
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3: Their friend arrived and is taking care of the dog, and she's going to get somebody to get the car out of here. I gave her till 4:30 to have it removed. She said that shouldn't be a problem. Do you let airport PD know just in case they're out this way? Also. Be clear enough to county with 2.
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2: 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I'll be for.
1: Okay. Lucy Doro, Christopher Spedicero, license, name and trace.

0: sekali.
1: Patrol, tire debris, lane 1 and 2, southbound NSC, just north of Brant.
0: And 4, I'll go from Margaret Francis.
1: 894, 4241.
0: Possible deviate alert. And NG 15 upgrade to echo on arrival. You're joining NG 17 105.

Adam 508, a suspicious person. 12709 Northeast Newman Lake Drive is the boat launch. Caller was in an argument with another male. Male threatened him with a gun. No gun was seen. Just threatened to get it from his vehicle. 12709 Northeast Newman Lake Drive.

0: code for it.
1: Okay. Adam 509, can you preempt me to 6284?
0: King Adam Ida, Tom Lincoln Ida Nora, 10-5 of 19-9.

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0: taser with 10-5 of 9-9. She's status 0, showing us the petitioner served order with a Lavelle Lewis, another with a John Robinson. 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

0: 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And PCS. 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

0: 0, DOL is no vol, inactive DOC, convicted felon, PCS times 2, T9 often carries a realistic BB gun. 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
1: 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Did it for May 24th of 2015.

0: 3779-421. He's not in local. Adam 11 for Alex.
1: Last of Mayberry, Mary Adam Young, Mary Boy, Edward Robert Robert Young, first of Ethan, Edward Tom Henry Adam Nora, date of birth 04/21/2014, male.

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1: 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The knife is in the patient's car. 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
2: 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Inactive DOC. Convicted felon. 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

0: William Boy, Adam, Union, Union, 3, Charles, 5, 0, Adam, Adam, 5, 4, 0, 8, 8, 9.
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1: 1506. Elliot, state advised for an accident eastbound I-90 at Parker. Two vehicles involved, 1506.

0: Central Camp Patrol's two-car unknown injury collision, East 90 at Barker. An older silver Cadillac and a green SUV on the right shoulder.
1: The parking meter up from 12.
0: Did you have traffic?
2: I'm in route.
0: Okay, so 4 in route, 1508.
1: Westbound 267 from closer turn.
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2: North side.
1: 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They're probably all about the same distance.
0: Descript. 10-4-222-1509.

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0: 3607 East 12th. The disorderly female, it turns out it might be an order violation if Richard is at the location. And if he is there, there's PC for him. 3607 East 12th.
1: Sure, I've got the green in mind.

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0: 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This is for an 87 female, having some difficulty breathing. I believe she's going to be outside this location. 121 is code to get ready in division.
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0: Charles Robert Paul, 1527, second.
1: 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At the Taco Bell.
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3: 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And it's 1519.

0: Elena Taproba's suspicious circumstance, 184-16 East 3rd Avenue. Elena says they're hearing loud explosion and thinks there might be grenades. Does not think they're fireworks. And woke everyone up from their naps. 184-16 East 3rd.
1: Adam 606, you can clear me, Robert 3, and I'll go back.
0: Okay.

0: Portent?
1: Sage has been set and released from custody and is trespassed for 4 years in North Denmark.
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0: pain, sweaty, nauseous, and having difficulty breathing. 118 is code ASH or PIN.
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0: 8-month-old male, fell, has a cut to his forehead. 252 is no cut art on mission. Spanish speaking household.
1: She was working on that. Apparently there was a broken window. I don't know where that's at. I

units, reports of a reckless watercraft, 7100 East Upriver Drive. Boat pitching its engine riding up and down the river, causing big waves and making it dangerous for people on the shore. 7100 East Upriver Drive.

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0: Oh, we're going to search 2882 West Elliott, I-308. There's no net package theft. The complainant says during the theft, the plaintiff or she grabbed onto the suspect vehicle and was dragged. Got the plate in the call to a Honda Ridgeline. Meanwhile, the driver, the suspect driver, who's calling in, says he's a delivery driver for Walmart, and he was assaulted by our complainant when he was looking for an apartment. Everyone's going to remain on scene. 2882 West Elliott.
1: Altered.
2: Engine 2 copy. Can you clarify, the patient is asking for medics or the caller?
1: I remember this right. The patient played the caller and asked them to call medics on his behalf. I believe the caller made a left on him.
2: Engine 2,

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1: Clear booking. 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

background on Elliot. 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She's in instead of zero. Matthew's the Ridgeline Walmart driver. He's status zero. Can

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0: driver of the GMC is going to be the male, R.O. 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
0: 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First, boy, young, 4284.
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0: 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It's up 5-3.
1: Yep.
2: Okay.
0: Charles King, 01677.
1: Kenny.
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1: One 6 5.
0: He's been returned. I'll be clear of that. Does he or need any contact?

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1: DUD 165 to assist.
0: I don't think so. We got to pull them back off the freeway and get them off here. The ultimate on. 165, receive.
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0: Boy, William Mary, play. What did that return to?
1: Twelve eight nine, 1845.

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0: hanging male, reported to the clinic, reporting a fall with a head strike, experiencing memory issues. The patient is in the procedure room. 112 is no code for T.
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0: caregiver from Catholic Charities with the assistants checking on one of their clients not answering the door. 70 male, fall risk.
1: Is that a good thing, copy?
2: Yeah, 248.
1: Good. I'm here with Kira. She's outside.
2: I'm going to go check the boat inside. I don't think she's going to leave.
1: Walk away.
2: So, yeah, division. Okay. She'll be the one in the first thing. So, Spokane will be ocean status to 12.
3: 821, take a pitch back.
1: I sent you to sound from the Nike store. Suspect's going to be a Michael Clay, 5 mil 30s. Just wearing a gray Seahawks sweatshirt, black sweatpants, and a new pair of white shoes. Shoes were stolen from the store. He's last seen Doc Donald Howard at 1556.
4: $395 on the hatch. There's an elderly male walking on the on-ramp. 1556.

0: The elderly male in orange shirt and dark green pants on the right shoulder.
1: We're busy. Night shift guys have come out at 4 up north. 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
1: 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They're carrying a bunch of vehicle or kids on top of the vehicle. Charles Victor Charles 4876.
0: Park 565 1600.
1: 387 Spokane in service.
0: 387 1600.
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2: 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Both vehicles were driven from the scene.
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1: Engine 2 is en route. Did she move to primary? He's off the freeway and he's going to figure out his heights and get a pilot card. We'll be clear.
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1: 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There's all the doors are locked up and nobody's answering.
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1: I just confirm this is like on mission, not Maxwell.
0: The Rapid SOS is putting it right over 1503 West Mission.
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They have a unknown male in their backyard. 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He now left westbound through the alley. He's white in his 50s, wearing a white shirt from 1400 West 6, 16 hole.

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0: For a throw that well met at Safeway. She's on the Maple side sidewalk. Seems to be a transient with lots of stuff around her.

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1: Three, four, two, zero, three.
0: Meeting room is covered up. She doesn't remember covering it before leaving her house.
1: Traffic code 4.
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2: 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I don't know that you're

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0: on 03 North Whitworth Drive. They're arguing with their brother. He grabbed it by the neck. Brother's down is renting a house on the same property.
1: Another, he's requesting all the current at where it is separated.
2: Direct.
1: Call is from patient direct. Staff is aware it has already been reported and the patient is with staff currently.
2: Give me.

0: repeat to the call. 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

0: suspect Gathers Clay in First, northbound on First. There's an intoxicated male staggering into the street, carrying a drink. Clay First.
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0: 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Stay at 1644.
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0: engine 41, 72 mil, possible CDA, onset was 5 minutes ago, 441 from Deerford.
1: 41.
2: Fire Protection Party in order. 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And I'll send you the order.
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0: Arizona and Florida's complete working on a visa.
1: And today advised reckless driving northbound Newport, Mount Spokane Park Drive, Silver Nissan Altima, Charles Lincoln, Lincoln 2509, speeding, cutting off the vehicle, 1654.
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2: 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And has a homemade pillow set up under his wheelchair, so it does look like he's fallen down, but he hasn't.
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0: 9 and 5. This will be at the gas station. 47 female, trip on the curb, has a possible leg fracture and knee injury. 256, 90 Simpson.
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770, can we see if the homeowner can lock the door from her phone? 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